0: wanna live.
1: You gotta start real slow.
0: Yeah, start real slow.
1: She's gonna love you tonight.
0: I know she's gonna love me.
1: Just do it right.
0: I will.
1: Oh, yeah. Squeeze her real gentle.
0: Real gentle, real gentle.
1: Gotta make her feel good.
0: Make her feel good.
1: Tell her that you love her.
0: She knows I love her.

mundane, a masterpiece. Oh my, my, oh my, my love. I take one look at you, you're taking me out.

Am I in? Tell me your fears. Are you scared? Tell me your stories. I'm not afraid of who you are.

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Love me. That's right.